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1: From the Sky News Centre at 2, Sir Keir Starmer disagrees with his former top aide that his team didn't prepare enough for coming into government. That was an argument put forward by recently ex-chief of staff Morgan McSweeney. The outgoing Prime Minister will be replaced by Andy Burnham as Labour leader at a special conference later today. And he insists he has lots to be proud of from his time in office.
2: We've stabilised the economy, even though we've got the conflict in Iran going on. Fastest drop in waiting lists for 17 years. Child poverty will be record numbers that we're lifting out of poverty. That's not just a plan, that is a plan being implemented. None of these things fall from the sky.
1: Legislation is being introduced to ban the sale of high-caffeine energy drinks to under 16s in England. Anna Bates has the details.
3: Ministers call it decisive action to protect the health of children following a consultation towards the end of last year, which we're told showed significant support for an age restriction. It'll apply to drinks containing more than 150 milligrams of caffeine per litre, sold both in-store and online. They won't be available in vending machines either. Tea and coffee will be exempt. It's intended to come into force in April.
1: Experts are recommending the UK government offers anyone 15 years old and over a meningitis B booster vaccine after a deadly outbreak in Kent earlier this year. They advise those who didn't have one as a baby to get two doses. The US has confirmed it's begun a new wave of strikes on Iran for a sixth consecutive night. American officials say it's to further degrade Iranian military capabilities. Thomas Tuchel has blamed England's DNA for their 2-1 World Cup semi-final defeat to Argentina. The manager says while he still believes his side can win a major tournament, they struggled to keep possession under pressure. And England's Daniel Brown is just one shot off the lead after the first round of the Open Golf. He's on 4-under par along with Soon Jae-im of South Korea and just behind the American Jackson Subur at Royal Birkdale. That's the latest. I'm Stevie Schilling.
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1: From the Sky News Centre at 3. Andy Burnham will become Labour leader later today. The former mayor of Greater Manchester has received the support of 369 Labour MPs, making it impossible for any other candidate to challenge him. He'll replace Sir Keir Starmer as Prime Minister, who resigned when he became the MP for Makerfield. Mr Burnham says he wants to focus on the cost of living.
2: We want to connect politics better with people. Well, let's deal with some of the pressures people are under. You know, life has changed for people and it's not necessarily got better. And I think we just need to be relentlessly focused on that.
1: Legislation's being introduced to ban the sale of high-caffeine energy drinks to under-16s in England. It'll apply to drinks containing more than 150 milligrams of caffeine per litre from April. Greater Manchester Police have thanked the public for their help after an escaped prisoner was found in Lancashire. Marwan Juma went missing during a hospital transfer on Tuesday night and is now back in custody. The 20-year-old was convicted of attacking two women earlier this year. Experts are recommending booster jabs at around 15 years old for those who had a meningitis B vaccine as a baby. The move follows a series of outbreaks recently, including one which killed two people in Kent. England manager Thomas Tuchel says he still believes the side can win a major trophy. Joe Rawson reports from the US on his explanation of their World Cup defeat.
3: In an off-microphone briefing given to written reporters after the game, Tuchel confirmed he's 100% committed to staying on despite criticism following the defeat. The German has defended his tactics, insisting the collapse from 1-0 up was not caused by switching to a back five, but by England's inability to keep possession under pressure. Tuchel says controlling the ball isn't in England's DNA. He also pointed to the extreme conditions and heavy travel demands during the tournament.
1: And singer-songwriter Bob Dylan's going on tour and the gigs will be phone-free. Tickets go on sale on Wednesday. That's the latest. I'm Stevie Schillinglaw.
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2: Here at Diverse, we want to know what you want to hear. 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And your song could be next.

0: Starmer hasn't admitted making any mistakes.
1: Not once. You'd think the Labour Party was in a wonderful position, even though, you know, they're 10 points, at least maybe 15 in some polls, lower than they were when he was elected. You wouldn't have remembered that they lost 60% of the councillors that they contested just 2 months ago.
0: Legislation's being introduced to ban the sale of high-caffeine energy drinks to under-16s in England. Anna Bates has the details.
2: Ministers call it decisive action to protect the health of children following a consultation towards the end of last year, which we're told showed significant support for an age restriction. It'll apply to drinks containing more than 150 milligrams of caffeine per litre, sold both in-store and online. They won't be available in vending machines either. Tea and coffee will be exempt. It's intended to come into force in April.
0: It's been recommended teenagers from 15 in the UK should be offered a vaccine on the NHS to protect against meningitis B. The advice follows a series of recent outbreaks, one of which left two teenagers dead in Kent. Greater Manchester Police have thanked the public for their help after an escaped prisoner was found in Lancashire. Marwan Juma went missing during a hospital transfer on Tuesday night and is now back in custody. The 20-year-old was convicted of attacking two women earlier this year. A consumer group has found supermarket inflation has risen for the first time in more than a year, which say it increased from 2.4% in May to 2.6% in June. And Thomas Tuchel's blamed England's DNA for their 2-1 World Cup semi-final defeat to Argentina. The manager says the side can still win a major tournament, but they struggle to keep possession under pressure. That's the latest. I'm

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1: From the Sky News Centre at 5. Andy Burnham will become Labour leader this lunchtime. The former mayor of Greater Manchester has received the support of 369 Labour MPs, making it impossible for any other candidates to challenge him. He'll replace Sir Keir Starmer as Prime Minister, who resigned when he became the MP for Makerfield. And Mr Burnham says he wants to focus on the cost of living.
2: We want to connect politics better with people. Well, let's deal with some of the pressures people are under. You know, life has changed for people and it's not necessarily

0: correspondent James Matthews says the claims lack credibility.
1: For a president to stand up and make serious allegations like he has done, it's surprising to me that he didn't present substantial evidence there and then. That would have carried a credibility that right now we don't have without having full sight of all the documents unredacted, and many of them are redacted.
0: A murder investigation's been launched after a man was found with serious injuries in North Lanarkshire. Police Scotland say 45-year-old John McGonagall was discovered at a property in Cumbernauld on Wednesday morning. Legislation's being introduced to ban the sale of high-caffeine energy drinks to under-16s in England. It'll apply to drinks containing more than 150 milligrams of caffeine per litre from April. England manager Thomas Tuchel has blamed the country's football DNA for their World Cup exit. He said back at critics of his tactics in the 2-1 semi-final defeat to holders Argentina. But Tuchel insists he's committed to the role and taking the team into Euro 2028. And singer-songwriter Bob Dylan's going on tour across the UK, and the gigs will be phone-free. Tickets go on sale on Wednesday. That's the latest. I'm Stevie Shillingroll.
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2: Gotta get loose on me cruiser. Said I won't get me like bruiser. 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

Can I get loose on me cruiser? Said that one get me like bruiser. 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Paint the city red like a rooster. I'm on another level when I streamer. Business class to Bermuda. Big dog never been a barracuda. 5, 10, 15, 20, 25, 30. You know it's never too much. Yeah, we got the energy reduced up. Yeah, we got the energy reduced up. 5, 10, 15, 20, 25, 30. You know it's never too much. Yeah, we got the energy reduced up. Maximum booster. 5, 10, 15, 20, 25, 30. You know it's never too much. Yeah, we got the energy reduced up. Yeah, we got the energy reduced up. 5, 10, 15, 20, 25, 30. You know it's never too much. Yeah, we got the energy reduced up.

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1: From the Sky News Centre at 6, Andy Burnham will officially take over as Labour leader this lunchtime. The Makerfield MP will replace Sir Keir Starmer, who insists he's leaving the country in better shape than when he took over. But former Conservative Chancellor Kwasi Kwarteng says Sir Keir hasn't admitted making any mistakes.
2: Not once. You'd think the Labour Party was in a wonderful position, even though, you know, they're 10 points at least, maybe 15 in some polls, lower than they were when he was elected. You wouldn't have remembered that they lost 60% of the councillors that they contested just 2 months ago.
1: Donald Trump has accused China of committing election fraud in the US in 2020. The president claims Beijing wanted him to lose the vote and alleged the country tried to manufacture illegal ballots for Joe Biden. Mr. Trump says China carried out the largest compromise of election data in history.
3: That information includes names, addresses, phone numbers, political party

0: Around 4 out of every 100 obese people are likely to be unemployed solely because of their weight. Research from the University of York has found the overall employment rate was 75.5% for people with BMIs over 30. And Harry Kane says he has an empty feeling in his stomach after England were knocked out of the World Cup. The Three Lions captains posted on social media saying the side will keep pushing after their 2-1 semi-final defeat to Argentina. That's the latest. I'm Tanya Snuggs.
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1: From the Sky News Centre at 7. On the day he's replaced as leader of the Labour Party, Sir Keir Starmer's been listing what he sees are his big achievements in office, including stabilising the economy and reducing NHS waiting lists. Andy Burnham officially takes over at a special Labour conference later and becomes Prime Minister on Monday. Sir Keir says he's looking forward to his next role.
2: I will now happily spend more time with Vic and the kids. I leave probably the most high-profile job in the country to the most important. Which is to be the best dad I can to my kids, the best husband I can to my wife.
1: The US president claims China rigged the 2020 election by manipulating votes. A 2021 investigation by his own CIA director found no evidence of foreign interference, but Donald Trump claims that was part of the conspiracy.
3: Members of the deep state in our intelligence agency worked to actively suppress and downplay information about the extent of China's sinister election meddling, covering it up from both the president and the American people like nobody thought was possible.
1: China denies involvement. A 22-year-old driver's been arrested after a woman was killed in a suspected hit-and-run in North Belfast. Raven Adams, who was 24, was killed after being struck by a car in the York Street area in the early hours of yesterday. Greater Manchester Police have thanked the public for their help after an escaped prisoner was found in Lancashire. Marwan Juma, who's 20, was convicted of attacking two women.

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2: From the Sky News Centre at 8, Andy Burnham will officially take over as Labour leader this lunchtime. The Makerfield MP will replace Sir Keir Starmer, who insists he's leaving the country in better shape than when he took over. But former Conservative Chancellor Kwasi Kwarteng says Sir Keir hasn't admitted making any mistakes.
3: Not once. You'd think the Labour Party was in a wonderful position, even though, you know, they're 10 points at least, maybe 15 in some polls, lower than they were when he was elected. You wouldn't have remembered that they lost 60% of the councillors that they contested just 2 months ago.
2: Donald Trump has been accused of using a public address to make totally bogus claims of interference in the 2020 US election. The president says China committed fraud by rigging the vote, which it strenuously denies. A woman has died after a hit-and-run crash in North Belfast. A man was also injured when they were struck by a car yesterday morning. A 22-year-old driver is in custody. Firefighters are spending a third day tackling a major wildfire in the Cairngorms. A number of homes and businesses have been closed and evacuated as a safety precaution. The studies found supermarket inflation has risen for the first time in more than a year, which found it increased from 2.4% in May to 2.6% in June. Last month, Sainsbury's chief executive said grocery inflation had been lower than expected, but warned about significant cost pressures across food supply chains. Rob Lilly-Jones is from the Consumer Group.
4: We're seeing external factors like the conflict in Iran, of course, that is putting pressure on supply chains and our ability to move food and produce around easily, and that is clearly having a big impact.
2: And Kim Kardashian has paid tributes to her grandmother for showing her how to be a hard-working businesswoman following her death aged 91. Mary Jo Campbell, known as MJ, occasionally appeared across the family's reality TV shows. That's the latest.
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dance. Keep on pushing harder, pushing harder, pushing harder. Dance. Keep on pushing harder, pushing harder, pushing harder. Dance.

0: 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And first up, a celebrity cricket match happening on Sunday the 2nd of August, and the gates open at 9 a.m. on that day, and it's free entry. Cricket for Hope, featuring Lieutenant Colonel Jay Hoskins MBE RA Invitational 11 versus the Monty Panesar Invitational 11, featuring Monty Panesar, Alex Ravel, Mick Harford and David James. There's a junior SEN match, a celebrity 50-50 match, and there's concessions, a bar, free parking and sports massage available as well. That's Sunday the 2nd of August at the LTICC, Wardown Park, Luton, in Bedfordshire, LU27HA, on Sunday the 2nd of August from 9 a.m. Next up, a Community Interest Luton and Mitali Youth Association partnership Summer School Project 2026. From Monday to Friday, running from 20th of July through to 7th of August, from 11 a.m. to 4 p.m. It's £10 only at Denby High School, Alexandra Avenue, LU31HE. The age range is from 8 years to 19. You must bring some form of ID and provide a child with a packed lunch for the day. Next up is a charity football match featuring Dili's Unatletico Madrid versus the GKN 11 Football Club. On Friday, August the 14th, kick-off is from 3 p.m. and it starts from 2 p.m. till late at Shefford Town and Campton Football Club, Hitchin Road in Shefford, SG17 5JD. And finally, Luton is looking for volunteers to bring the St Patrick's Festival to life in 2027. Sign up by Friday 31st of July to be a member of the festival team and visit www.lutonirishforum.org/saint-patricks-2027. 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
1: From the Sky News Centre at 10. After an unchallenged run, Andy Burnham officially becomes Labour leader today. It'll happen during a formal ceremony in London this lunchtime. The Makerfield MP replaces Keir Starmer as Prime Minister from Monday. Keir insists he has lots to be proud of from his time in office.
2: We've stabilised the economy, even though we've got the conflict in Iran going on. Fastest drop in waiting lists for 17 years. Child poverty will be record numbers that we're lifting out of poverty. That's not just a plan, that is a plan being implemented. None of these things fall from the sky.
1: A man's due in court later, charged with allegedly assisting the Iranian intelligence service. 39-year-old Vahid Aberi, who's from Liverpool, was arrested in Birmingham on Wednesday. A murder investigation's underway after a man was found dead in North Lanarkshire. The 45-year-old was discovered at a property in Cumbernauld on Wednesday morning. Donald Trump's accused China of carrying out the largest compromise of election data in history during the 2020 vote. Beijing's denied involvement, but the US president claims the country manipulated ballots which led to Joe Biden's victory. Former British ambassador to America, Sir Peter Westmacott, says Mr. Trump left out certain details revealed in the declassified documents.
3: Curiously, one of the bits of evidence that was made public that was declassified last night was the clear evidence of Russian interference in the election in 2016 on his behalf, but he doesn't seem to have said much about that.
1: Emergency services are spending a third day tackling a major wildfire in the Cairngorms. The flames have mostly been brought under control, but a number of homes and businesses have been closed and evacuated in the Glenmore Forest Park area as a precaution. And England's head coach has rounded on his critics after their World Cup exit in the semi-final. Thomas Tuchel suggested the loss was down to a weakness in the DNA of English football as he defends his defensive subs. That's the latest.
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2: From the Sky News Centre at 11, Andy Burnham will be announced as Labour's next leader this lunchtime, paving the way for him to become Prime Minister on Monday. The former Greater Manchester Mayor is the only MP to put himself forward and has received the backing of the majority of his party's backbenchers. Sir Keir Starmer's former Communications Director, James Lyons, says Mr Burnham may have a difficult task at choosing his top team.
3: The danger for Andy Burnham is he's becoming Prime Minister off the back of support across the Parliament. Labour Party. That is very broad, but if he doesn't get it right, could turn out to be very shallow. So he's got to balance the competing interests and form a cabinet that represents all of those different tribes.
2: Counter-terror police are questioning a man on suspicion of assisting the Iranian intelligence service. Vahid Aberi, who's 39 and from Liverpool, has been charged with an offence under the National Security Act. A fire at an old factory building in Perth is being treated as deliberate. It broke out at the old ABP food processing plant in the early hours. China says Donald Trump's claims it interfered in the 2020 US election are pure fabrication. The American president says Beijing meddled in the vote, which led to Joe Biden's victory. Emergency services are spending a third day tackling a major wildfire in the Cairngorms. The flames have mostly been brought under control, but a number of homes and businesses have been closed and evacuated in the Glenmore Forest Park area as a precaution. David Olds is a volunteer firefighter.
4: It's very much a very complex situation with a lot of businesses at risk, a lot of people's livelihoods at risk, and just a lot of risks throughout with the terrain that firefighters are on.
2: And William Shatner will debut his first ever heavy metal performance later this year. The Star Trek actor, who's 95, will perform at Riot Fest in Chicago. That's the latest.
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2: From the Sky News Centre at midday, Andy Burnham is about to be sworn in as the new leader of the Labour Party after an unchallenged run. The Prime Minister in waiting will promise his government will have the courage to fix the big things and the conviction to argue for our plans. Labour MP Melanie Onn believes he's the right man for the job.
3: I think that he's been very clear about what he wants to do in terms of, you know, rebalancing the economy of the country, making sure that places that have felt perhaps left behind in some ways, that we don't forget that we have still got engines of the country.
2: A man who was convicted of killing a British tourist with a single punch has been ordered to be extradited to Greece to serve a 12-year sentence for manslaughter. Luke Brownston attacked Matt Jeffrey, who was 35, outside a nightclub in Zante in May 2019. A man's been charged with assisting Iran's intelligence service. 39-year-old Vahid Aberi from Liverpool was arrested on Wednesday in Birmingham. A helicopter's joined firefighting efforts as crews spend a third day tackling a major wildfire in the Cairngorms mountain range. No one's been injured, but a number of homes and businesses have been closed and evacuated as a precaution. England manager Thomas Tuchel has hit back at critics who questioned his tactics after their World Cup semi-final defeat to Argentina. They've blamed his defensive subs for the 2-1 loss, but he claims there's a problem with English football's DNA, meaning they find it hard to retain possession under pressure. Former England striker Michael Owen says the approach needs to be much bolder.
4: We are so scared of losing, we're so fearful of failure, that we just... And we've got the players. There's nothing wrong with our team. There's nothing wrong with select. Nothing wrong with anything. It's purely mentality.
2: And parts of England have recorded their longest dry spell since April 1997. The Met Office says central and southeast areas had no rain for two consecutive weeks from the 2nd to the 15th of July. That's the latest.
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This is Weekend Anthems, live on Diverse FM, Friday afternoons between 1 and 3 and Saturday nights. Milk and Sugar, Let the Sun Shine In, something I've been trying to avoid all week. It's been absolutely blazing hot. It has been so hot. Oh, do you know what? It sounds so boring complaining about it as well, because you just know in a couple of weeks it'll be, where's summer gone? Why is it raining all the time? So we can't complain too much, but it has been extremely warm. And also just then, we play Michael Jackson, the Sergeant Slick recut of Wannabe Starting Something. Sounding extremely summery, as does this. The big drums of Good Men and Give It Up.

aka Norman Cook, Magic Carpet Ride, Good Men, and Give It Up, especially for Tracy, who I met at a funeral last Friday. Funny place to meet someone, isn't it? But, you know, she recognised my name. That's all I'm going to say. Okay. She knew two Hamishes. One was Hamish Macbeth off TV, and I was the other one. So that's recognition for you. Right, let's get into this. Z Factor, gotta keep pushing. We have to Weekend Anthem Saturday night on Diverse till 10.

push it harder, push it harder, push it harder, push it harder, push it harder, push it harder, push it harder, push it harder, push it harder, push it harder, push it harder, push it harder, push it harder, push it harder, push it harder, push it harder, push it harder, push it harder, push it harder, push it harder, push it harder, push it harder, push it harder, push it harder, push it harder, push it harder, push it harder, push it harder, push it harder, push it harder, push it harder, push it harder, push it harder, push it harder, push it harder, push it harder, push it harder, push it harder, push it harder, push it harder, push it harder, push it harder, push it harder, push it harder, push it harder, push it harder, push it harder, push it harder, push it harder, push it harder, push it harder, push it harder, push it harder, push it harder, push it harder, push it harder, push it harder, push it harder, push it harder, push it harder, push it harder, push it harder, push it harder, push it harder, push it harder, push it harder, push it harder, push it harder, push it harder, push it harder, push it harder, push it harder, push it harder, push it harder, push it harder, push it har

massive summer vibes from Zed Factor, aka Dave Lee, Joey Negro, Gotta Keep Pushing, Mighty Dubcats in there as well, and this, originally done by Eddie Murphy, the comedian, updated by Sharam, this is Party All The Time, right here on Weekend Anthems.

0: anthems until 10 tonight. I don't know what's happening at 10. Anything? It's a normal Saturday night then. And we're back with more old school and classics on the way next.
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1: 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In the sunshine.

Remember when this came out? Was it 1990 or 1991? Absolute classic house anthem. Sean Christopher, Don't Lose Some Magic. Toka's Miracle, Fragma. And this, the unmistakable sound of Alan. I sound so like a DJ at the moment. You know what this is, right?

is the one, isn't it? Masters at Work featuring India, To Be In Love. That tune, oh, so many amazing memories back in 1997. And just before that, the Soft House Company, What You Need, and Let's Do This, Alias. 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

Footy Anthem. I guess it could work. Follow Me by Alias right here on Weekend Anthems. Nothing but old school and classics. Kind of summer vibes today as well, of course, after the week we've had. And let's do this. This sounds amazing in the sunshine. Congress and 40 Miles right here on Diverse.

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Check us out on there. That is a tune, isn't it? Aftershock, Slave to the Vibe. Congress, 14 miles, we've done an hour. And we're back in just a couple of minutes with more big tunes. 60 minutes of weekend anthems lined up and ready to go next.

Kin ever. Right, coming up, Kim Sims, Too Blind to See It, and also Carly Rae Jepsen, I kid you not. It's on the way after this. Tamfora and Feel It right here on Weekend Anthems.

One of those moments, this record, Carly Rae Jepsen. Call Me Maybe, right here on Weekend Anthems. Tumpra, Feel It, Kim Sims, Too Blind to See It. And this, Superman Lovers, Manny Hoffman. And Starlight.

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Isley Brothers inspiration on that, love it. Superman Lovers, Manny Hoffman, Starlight, Star Bright, and this. Something Michael Jackson.

It's an absolute gold-plated classic, Live in Joy and Dreamer on Weekend Anthems. And this got some Daft Punk coming on after Shakira, Beyonce.

This is Weekend Anthems on Diverse FM, old school and classics powerhouse featuring Dwayne Harden. That is a name you can get easily wrong and get into all sorts of trouble. I'll just say it again. Dwayne Harden. Don't get it twisted. Right. This one is so beefy. Bubba Tucker, Stop Playing With My Mind.

for the radio because you can get more tunes in. But sometimes you just got to experience the original long version. Barbara Tucker, Stop Playing With My Mind. And this, The Cure and The Cause. We all know about that. And Fish Go Deep. And let's do this. Brothers in Rhythm, Such a Good Feeling, right here on Diverse.

This was such a massive tune everywhere, wasn't it? Technotronic, Pump Up the Jam, still sounding good today. Brothers in Rhythm, such a good feeling. And I'm going to wind up Weekend Anthems today with this. You hardly ever hear this anymore, but it was a big tune back in 1989. A cover of a cover of a cover. Impedance and Tainted Love. Don't forget you can rewind the show on diversefm.com. And I'll see you again next Friday afternoon at 1. Pray for some good weather this week, yeah?

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1: From the Sky News Centre at 4, new Labour leader Andy Burnham's promised to give people hope back, adding he'll represent the whole of the UK. He'll replace Sir Keir Starmer as Prime Minister on Monday. In a speech, Mr Burnham didn't delve into policy specifics, but claimed he'll shift power away from Westminster. He also promoted unity, insisting he wouldn't seek to suspend members with different views. Carl Turner's an independent MP, having criticised government policies.
2: I'm excited, I'm enthusiastic. What I saw today was a geezer on a stage looking like any ordinary person in a nice suit. And that's what we need to deliver for the country, actually. It's not about policy today, it's about a personality.
1: The mother of Vikram Digger has been jailed for removing a knife from where he murdered Henry Novak in Southampton last December. 53-year-old Kiran Kaur has been sentenced to 3 years in prison. Southern Water has been fined £7 million after illegally dumping sewage off the Kent coast. A judge said harm arose from a pattern of repeated incidents between 2019 and 2021. A less invasive prostate cancer treatment has been found to be just as effective as radiotherapy, with fewer side effects too. Ministers have already put extra funding in place to expand the use of focal therapy. Actress Brenda Frick has died aged 81. The Irish woman starred as the Pigeon Lady in Home Alone 2, Lost in New York, but it was her role in the 1989 film My Left Foot that won her an Oscar. She played Daniel Day-Lewis's on-screen mother.
3: What's this?
4: I got laid off.
3: What about Christy's wheelchair?
4: Christy will get his wheelchair, okay?
3: Why did you get laid off?
4: Don't you question me in front of the children. Brick hit the foreman in the head accidentally on purpose.
1: And two golfers...

0: Equaled the records for the lowest scoring round at one of the majors. Lucas Herbert and Sam Burns both shot 62 in the second round of the Open at Royal Birkdale. That's the latest. I'm Cam Hall.
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1: Diverse FM local events guide happening in your area. And first up, a celebrity cricket match happening on Sunday the 2nd of August. And the gates open at 9 a.m. on that day, and it's free entry. Cricket for Hope, featuring Lieutenant Colonel Jay Hoskins MBE RA Invitational 11 versus the Monty Panesar Invitational 11. Featuring Monty Panesar, Alex Ravel, Mick Harford and David James. There's a junior send match, a celebrity 50-50 match, and there's concessions, a bar, free parking and sports massage available as well. That's Sunday the 2nd of August at the LTICC, Wardown Park, Luton, in Bedfordshire, LU27HA, on Sunday the 2nd of August from 9 a.m. Next up, the Community Interest Luton and Mitali Youth Association Partnership Summer School Project 2026. From Monday to Friday, running from 20th of July through to 7th of August, from 11 a.m. to 4 p.m. It's £10 only at Denby High School, Alexandra Avenue, LU31HE. The age range is from 8 years to 19. You must bring some form of ID and provide a child with a packed lunch for the day. Next up is a charity football match featuring Dili's Unathletico Madrid versus the GKN 11 Football Club. On Friday, August the 14th, kickoff is from 3 p.m. and it starts from 2 p.m. till late at Shefford Town and Campton Football Club, Hitchin Road in Shefford, SG17 5JD. And finally, Luton is looking for volunteers to bring the St. Patrick's Festival to life in 2027. 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
1: From the Sky News Centre at 5, Andy Burnham says Labour's on its last chance to change as he promised a country that works for all people and all places. Following his election as party leader, the now incoming Prime Minister will start work on Monday, but he says he won't announce his top team before then.
2: It would be somewhat premature and would, I think, cause something of a chaos if you start half a reshuffle before you're in position. The decisions will be made very shortly and it will be done in the usual way.
1: Well, his victory speech didn't mention specific policies, although he's called the current social care system the worst of all worlds. MP Patrick Spence has been found not guilty of sexually assaulting two women at the private members' Groucho Club in London. The court heard he'd insisted he'd only been trying to hug them and told police he was sorry for what he called a moment of complete stupidity. West Indies cricket great Sir Garfield Sobers has died at the age of 89. The former all-rounder captained the Test side in the late 1960s and his unbeaten 365 is the format's fourth highest individual innings. The mum of murderer Vikram Digwa has been jailed for removing the knife her son used to kill Henry Novak in Southampton last December. Kiran Kaur was sentenced to 3 years. A major study's found a prostate cancer treatment with fewer side effects is as effective as radiotherapy and surgery. Anna Bates reports.
3: Focal therapy reduces the risks of long-term problems like urinary incontinence fivefold by only targeting the most cancerous area of the prostate, avoiding damage to the surrounding tissue. 2 out of almost 3,500 men died 10 years on, a similar outcome to other treatments. It's only available at the moment in the southeast of England, but it's hoped the results will convince advisers to recommend its wider use.
1: And the UK's recorded temperatures above 30 degrees Celsius for the 13th consecutive day. The Met Office says Ross-on-Wye reached 31. That's the latest. I'm Cam Hall.
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1: From the Sky News Centre at 6, Andy Burnham says he won't name his top team before he becomes Prime Minister on Monday. Labour's new leader has hinted he'll include MPs from different factions of the party. He's also vowed to grasp the nettle of social care reform in England, though steered clear of other specific policies in his victory speech. Reform UK leader Nigel Farage wasn't impressed.
2: I have to say, I find the whole thing utterly vacuous. He is the great chameleon of British politics, capable of being all things to all people.
1: Sir Garfield Sobers, arguably the greatest all-rounder cricket has seen, has died less than a fortnight off his 90th birthday. The former West Indies captain had a 20-year international career and made over 7,000 runs for Nottinghamshire. In 1958, he hit an unbeaten 365, a new individual record in the test format. Sir Garfield was gracious when Brian Lara passed him in 1994.
3: I had to break somebody's record to hold a record, and therefore records are always going to be broken. And I don't think a better person could have broken the record, because to me, as far as I'm concerned, he is the only batsman ready today that plays the game the way it should be played.
1: The mum of student Henry Novak's killer has been jailed for taking the knife from the crime scene in Southampton in December. Kiran Kaur has been sentenced to 3 years in prison. Preventative evacuations are underway in Guatemala after an earthquake off the coast of Mexico triggered a tsunami warning. Waves of up to a metre are possible. Patrick Spencer's a Conservative MP again after he was found not guilty of sexually assaulting two women on a night out in London's Groucho Club. In a statement, he says the nightmare is over. And Brenda Fricker, the first Irish actress to win an Oscar, has died aged 81. She won the award for her role in the 1989 film My Left Foot. That's the latest. I'm Cam Hall.
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2: 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And first up, a celebrity cricket match happening on Sunday the 2nd of August. And the gates open at 9 a.m. on that day, and it's free entry. Cricket for Hope, featuring Lieutenant Colonel Jay Hoskins MBE, RA Invitational 11, versus the Monty Panesar Invitational 11, featuring Monty Panesar, Alex Ravel, Mick Harford, and David James. There's a junior send match, a celebrity 50-50 match, and there's concessions, a bar, free parking, and sports massage available as well. That's Sunday the 2nd of August at the LTICC, Wardown Park, Luton, in Bedfordshire, LU27HA, on Sunday the 2nd of August from 9 a.m. Next up, the Community Interest Luton and Mitali Youth Association Partnership Summer School Project 2026. From Monday to Friday, running from 20th of July through to 7th of August, from 11 a.m. to 4 p.m. It's £10 only at Denby High School, Alexandra Avenue, LU31HE. The age range is from 8 years to 19. You must bring some form of ID and provide a child with a packed lunch for the day. Next up is a charity football match featuring Dili's Unathletico Madrid versus the GKN 11 Football Club. On Friday, August the 14th, kickoff is from 3 p.m. and it starts from 2 p.m. till late at Shefford Town and Campton Football Club, Hitchin Road in Shefford, SG17 5JD. And finally, Luton is looking for volunteers to bring the St. Patrick's Festival to life in 2027. Sign up by Friday, 31st of July to be a member of the festival team and visit www.lutonirishforum.org/St-Patrick's-2027. 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

0: Diverse. Welcome, guys, to your radio show. I know we've already had the introduction by Quince. Thank you, Quince.
1: You're welcome.
0: I appreciate it. It is myself, Kay, if you don't already recognise my voice. Welcome to the OCR radio show. We're live on Diverse FM. Hope everyone's doing well. The sun is out. It is hot today. And we have a great lineup for the OCR freestyles as well, along with a special guest. You know how it goes every Friday. We've always got the special guest, along with the banging tunes.
1: That's right, that's right.

is that girl? You tell me. Any relationship stories, drop us a message on WhatsApp. Our number is 075-686863. Back to the bangers. Princess Wanda, Shooby Doo.

So we're in the studio right now, and there's a fly moving about, right? We're trying to catch it, but we're having a bit of a hard time because they're so quick. If you've got any suggestions on how to catch a fly, any humane ways, of course, because we're on air, drop us a number, drop us a message on WhatsApp. Sorry, distracted. Drop us a message on WhatsApp, 075-68.

So this one was a suggestion from Romello Armstrong, one of our listeners. Jordan Adetunji and K1, Too Many Women. See, K1's making strides in the R&B scene right now. Big artist, up and coming. Well, she's not up and coming anymore. She's going clear. But shout out K1 with a new album as well. We might play some songs from there later. But let's

Drift. This one always goes off in the dance. Always. Big up TJ as well, about to hit 1 billion streams on the YouTube. That's a massive achievement, you know. This is one of his biggest tunes. Big tune. I love this one when it goes on in the party.

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4: 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For now, we have this cool banging track. It's my new jam. It's called Hungry by Technic featuring Leon DC. Let's get to it.
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0: That was a banger.
1: I like that one, you know.
0: That's getting aired.
1: Giving me classic like, vibes. You know?
0: It's being aired, but it's gonna be. No, I know what you mean by the classic. It's nostalgic.
1: Yeah, yeah,
0: especially
1: very,
0: the
1: very,
0: beat.
1: Very, yeah.
0: And I feel like Technic and Leon, obviously Technic being the rapper, Leon DC being the singer,
1: yeah.
0: They blended really well together.
1: Definitely, yeah. It was a great hook. That one could definitely get stuck in my head, I think.
0: Oh, yeah, it already is. I listened to it like 6 times today before coming on the show.
1: Nah,
0: but
1: for real.
0: Yes. Next up. Oh, carry on.
1: Go on.
0: What are you feeling?
1: Feeling that one.
0: Yeah.
1: I'm feeling that one. Mm-hmm. I think we've got the next competition now. Another one to go, you know.
0: Yes, we do. Next one is Exposed by Jay Leon, which is an OTR submission. As you already know, you can get your music aired on live on Diverse FM on the radio airwaves. Drop us a message on WhatsApp 0756 66663.
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3: And myself, Quince.
1: Yes, and we have our special guest, LB Season, in the building.
4: Yeah.
1: We are live on Diverse FM. Welcome.
4: I appreciate you guys. Thank you.
1: Yes. So let's just get into it. Obviously, you're here to talk about your music. How did you get into music?
4: Well, I was must have been about 14 or 15.
1: Okay.
4: And my mum and my family, well, my dad's side of the family live in Birmingham, and they always do this festival every year. And the last time I went there, I just remember seeing some guys performing and the whole crowd are just going mad, like going crazy. And as soon as I see that, I was just like, nah, do you know what it is? I want that feeling.
1: Yeah.
4: And that's exactly, and then the next day, boom, I just started writing straight away.
1: That's
4: straight
1: so
4: away.
1: Cool.
4: Straight away.
3: Haven't looked back since.
4: Yeah, haven't looked back since. Literally.
3: Amazing, man.
1: Literally. And how many years would you say it's been from then?
4: When it hits November, it'll be 5 years now.
1: Okay.
4: 5 years, yeah, five
1: that's
4: years.
1: So cool. And from then, you've just been passionate
4: on goal,
1: and
4: yeah,
1: ongoing
4: yeah,
1: with the
4: on
1: music.
4: Goal, literally.
1: Okay, nice.
3: And you're doing your thing as well with it.
4: Nah,
3: so.
4: Come on, man. I appreciate it.
1: Yeah, we see you on TikTok and Insta.
4: Yeah, man, I'm trying, literally.
1: And what type of music would you say that you make for the people who are listening to you for the first time?
4: Oh, I mean, I make literally a bit of everything. I don't stick to really like one lane. I can always do R&B
1: or
4: any type of drill beat when I'm just trying to bar and like, you know?
1: Mm.
4: But I just make music that feels good. And when I hear that type of beat, it don't matter really what type of genre it is. Mm. When it sounds good, you know?
1: Yeah, we've experienced you with the rap because we play your song No Comparison.
4: You've
1: sent it to us. So yeah, I'd like to see and get to know more with what else you can do with music.
4: Yeah, man, nah, yeah. Soon, man.
3: You're versatile, man. I'd love to hear it all, man.
4: Come on, man, trust me, I appreciate it.
3: And like, I guess with the versatility, you say like you like to bar with the drill music.
4: Mm-hmm.
3: What's your creative process in general though, like when you're making a song?
4: I think it all stems down to the beat. And as soon as I hear that beat, you always get a vibe. And I don't know what happens, but there's always a bar that comes into my mind. And after that first bar, I always think to myself, right, cool, that is the vibe now.
3: Yeah.
4: That's what sets the tone what sets the tone of the whole song now.
3: Mm-hmm.
4: You know, whether it's sad or it's a sad type of beat, it always go down that way. Or if it's like an up-tempo beat and you just want to just go crazy, like that's the way it is, like, yeah.
3: That's awesome, man. So like, the sort of like, you listen to the instrumental, you find the vibe you're looking for, mm-hmm. and from there, you write the lyric and then you sort of follow the flow from there.
4: Yeah, literally, yeah, bro. Yeah, literally.
3: Did you say you ever come up with a hook before you come up with the bars? Or?
4: Oh, do you know what it is? I literally wrote a song last night around like half four in the morning, yeah? I was like, and I don't know where it was.
1: That's this morning.
4: Yeah, yeah, literally. Oh, yeah, it's this morning.
1: Yeah, just a few hours ago.
4: But, I made the chorus first. But it depends. I don't know. It's normally, it always depends, really, like, I always change it up, whether it's the chorus first, if it's like, I want to make a melody first, it will always start with that. But if it's just pure bars, then it will just go from the verse to the chorus and then, yeah.
3: That makes sense. It just depends really on where you're at, really, where, how you're thinking. And the
4: That's
1: very interesting, like how you approach it. It's really interesting. And what would you say musically has been your biggest challenge so far?
4: I think it's definitely, no shade to no one, but it's definitely, I think the people that I've been around, I think there can be, when you ain't got a solid team around you, there can be a lot of setbacks and people not pulling their weight, essentially. So you're trying to get things done and there's other people slowing you down and it's all them types of things, really. That was the really biggest challenge for me. So it's all about like trying to overcome that was finding the right people and like, you know, like my brethren's in here, recording it on the cams, like, he's not even the cameraman.
1: You came up with
4: you know what I mean?
1: You came up with so many people, good. Like, I confirmed Mr. Liquor, I was like, are they all with LB Season? Like, you know, it's like, yeah, it's cool, but that's great though, it shows
4: that's
1: the
4: what
1: support.
4: I'm yeah, it's just all in house, it's all in house. Like, I prefer not to go out and try socialize with people I don't know, purely because it's like the relationship that's built, they'll never you know, they're only doing it for business. It's not a thing where they believe, so it's not a thing where they're just on time, like let's get this, you know?
1: So you prefer people to have passion as well as
4: and
1: the business services as well. Okay, and would you say that's being from where you're from as well? Like, you know, the people around you?
4: I think, definitely as well. I think being from Hertfordshire as well, because there's such like a scarce variety of people that would do certain things in the music scene, it's like, if it's even more of a challenge to find people like that. And yeah, like, I don't know, like, yeah, just literally, yeah, probably, yeah, something
3: it's
4: like that. Something
3: not,
4: like.
3: It's not like you're in a city.
4: Yeah, that's what I'm saying.
3: Full of creativity. Creatives. Mm. Kind of having to go out and find it yourself.
4: That's what I'm saying.
3: Or you're moving into, you're going into the city to find people or whatever it is. Yeah.
4: That's what I mean, yeah, man. Yeah.
1: And how would you say it's been for you with the opportunities, like performances, getting in the studio, you know, as you say, being from Hertfordshire?
4: Well, I mean, I thank God for like the blessings and all the opportunities that I've got given over the time. And yeah, like it's been crazy. Certain things that I've done in my life, like doing this music thing, I didn't think I'd get there so quickly at times. And certain feedback that I've been given and certain opportunities, like when I flew out, done a performance and that, it was just like, that's what I started, that like I said to you at the start, like, that's what I wanted to do, just perform. So when I got to that chance a year later, I was like, rah, like, that's a
1: full circle moment.
4: Just a full circle moment. Yeah.
1: What was it like, you know, when you travel to a different country to perform?
4: It was, I can't lie, over there, I felt like a celebrity. That they looked at me like I was some celebrity. Bear in mind, I've just been doing this for like a year. So I'm sitting there like, whoa, like the way certain people are treating me and that, it was so genuine and generous. And like over there, obviously it's a very, let's say, less financial type of state around there. Like it's not, you know what I mean?
1: Where did you go, sorry?
4: Gambia, in West Africa. Yeah.
1: Wow, that's amazing.
4: Yeah, but I shared the stage. I know it's crazy as well because I shared the stage with Rema. So that's what I'm saying. Like, I got onto his show.
1: I just
4: said
1: that's amazing twice, but no, that's really good.
3: It's amazing.
1: That's an accomplishment.
4: That's what I'm saying. Like, I got onto his show and it was crazy. Like, it's just like.
3: That must have been mad inspiring.
1: Oh, yeah.
3: Your whole thing was going to a festival and being like, I want to be the one performing.
4: That's
3: like
4: what
3: that.
4: I'm saying.
3: And now you're on stage in another country.
4: Yeah,
3: like,
4: yeah.
3: You've been treated like a celebrity. It's mad inspiring, isn't
4: it? Yeah, that's what I'm saying. Like, and all the people that were there at that festival, compared to what I was doing, it was literally like the same thing. It was just thousands of people just screaming. I was like, yo, like, they don't even know who I am. So, I'm just giving them that energy, like, yo, I'm here. Like,
3: and
4: you
3: that's
4: know?
3: Exactly what you wanted to do the whole
4: time. Yeah, exactly. Yeah, it was mad.
3: To achieve that so early, and you just, I guess you want to just take it a step further every time.
4: That's what I'm saying. Now that I've got a taste of it, it's like, I need that again and again and again and again and again, you know? So, yeah.
1: And what advice would you give to artists that are starting music or wanting to perform how you have?
4: Ooh, I'd say definitely, first of all, if you're not locking in every day, you need to write every day. No, don't matter about trying to get the banger. Don't matter about that. You need them 10,000 hours to perfect something, innit? You can't get nowhere without putting that actual genuine effort in when no one's looking. And that's the biggest thing. And it don't matter about the support from others or if you don't get it or not, because sooner or later they will find out. And once you catch that buzz, they again, like I said, they will find out. And it's a thing of, you need to be tapped in, use what sources you have around you. Don't matter if you ain't got no money, you'll find a way to record your content or find a way to get on a show. Or if your parents know someone, if your friends know someone, it's all about that type of thing. It's just using what you got around you, really.
1: Yeah, networking, really helps. And it's free a lot of the time.
4: Yeah.
1: And all it takes is someone being open to a collaboration.
4: Exactly, that's what I'm saying. Yeah,
1: or getting your friends to just film some content on the phone.
4: Mm.
1: You know, that's all it takes.
4: That's what I'm saying.
1: Like, we have here. You've got your friend right here with the camera.
3: Pick up yourself, bro.
4: Trust me.
3: I think a question I've got for you is, what was your mentality when you released your first song? Like, how was you thinking? Was you a bit nervous, or was you more like, you know what, forget what anyone else thinks, man. This is me, man. I don't care if it doesn't blow up or not, whatever it is.
4: Do you know it's crazy? Because it's like, that's the type of thing I was on. Like, I was very secretive at start. I just posted one little picture at me at the studio. Mm-hmm. And everyone was like, huh? we doing? And the next minute I just posted it and I was like, you know what? I'm not bothered whether it does well or not. Mm-hmm. And then over time it just started climbing and my mental at that state was like raw, like I was keeping it so humble I couldn't even appreciate what I was doing because it was like it all felt too surreal, like where I was like, nah, there's no way this is actually happening to me right now, like, you know? But yeah, it was just like after that I got that taste, I was like, now that proper show me, it was like, yeah, that's the way to go.
3: That's like you almost like feel like you found your destiny at that point.
4: Literally that was my purpose, like leaving school and that. Mm-hmm. I was like, doing this nerd to first stuff. It was never for me. Like it was never them, you know, leave college or go uni and let's do this and let's do that. Nah, it was always just music, like the whole time. Yeah,
3: that's a bit of purpose there, that feeling.
4: Yeah, literally. And luckily I found it as soon as I left, like, year 11, like, you know what I mean? So I was sitting there, like, all right, cool, that's my lane now, you know? My lane, that's my lane.
3: Surround yourself with the right people, the right friends, people on the camera, you know what I mean?
4: Yeah, that's what I'm saying, man.
3: Support your journey as well.
4: Yeah, so trust me, man, trust me.
3: Sounds like a positive journey at this point, you know?
4: Yeah, man, definitely. I'm blessed, definitely.
3: Yeah, man.
1: I was going to say, we do have a song of yours. Yeah. Substantial loss.
4: Yes.
1: Is it substantial loss cost?
4: Yeah, that's substantial loss / cost, isn't it?
1: Oh, okay.
4: Yeah, that's cool. That's fine. Yeah.
1: Okay, would you like to tell us a little about the track?
4: Yeah, so this song first started off as a freestyle. It was just a bit that the beat was just so like impactful. It was like, nah, I need to go crazy on this. And it was just talking about what people think they do or say they do. I'm just showing you that you don't, you know, everyone, it's all a facade what these people are trying to put out. And I'm just, at that time when I wrote that, I was just like sick of everyone doing this everything for Instagram, everything for everything for socials. It was just like, come on, man, like, we live in the real world, you know? You know what I mean? That's just what it was about, just showing that reality, like, and you know, like what I'm doing, that's what they talk about. But when I see you, you're not doing that. You know? Yeah. So it's like that's what I was trying to show you, like.
1: That's the
4: real. Yeah, a bit of indirects there, like, shh, you know what I mean? But
1: if the shoe fits, literally. Well, I'm looking forward to hear it and to play it on air. You ready, Quince?
3: We're ready, man.
1: Cool, let's get to it. Let's go.
0: Diverse.

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2: Okay, we are back. 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
3: myself, Quince, and Baby K.
2: Yes, and we have LB Season, the special guest. We just had our interview, previewed his latest track, Substantial Lost Cost, which I believe is out on all streaming platforms.
4: Soon.
2: This, oh, that's an unreleased, oh, we got an exclusive play.
3: Unreleased on the airline. Okay. So, you know, look out for that
2: feels
3: one.
2: Feels special.
4: Yeah, trust me.
2: But yeah, thank you so much for that. Appreciate it.
4: Come on, man.
2: Yes, time for the OTR General Knowledge Quiz.
3: I don't know if I'm looking forward to this one or not. I don't know.
4: Tell me about it.
2: We're so mean.
4: Tell me about it. No, it's going to be...
2: cool. Yeah. Your turn. You go all for right. It, Quiz.
3: Ooh, let me have a look. Okay. Let me start off.
2: General. Yes.
3: Okay. What's the largest planet in our solar system?
4: That's days. Let me say... obviously, you've got Venus, you've got Saturn, you've got Mars, you've got them man there. Eva.
2: I don't know.
4: I'm going to go Venus.
3: Nah, it's not. Sorry,
4: what is
3: bro.
4: It? What is it?
3: Jupiter.
4: Oh, my days. Forgot about them.
3: Didn't think about them, man.
4: Oh, my days. Didn't think about them.
2: Which type of blood cell helps the body fight infections?
4: White blood cells.
2: Yay.
3: What is the currency of Japan?
4: Oh, my days.
3: Your friend's Malvin.
2: Oh, I know. Yeah.
4: Oh, my days.
3: Read what he's saying.
4: Yeah, it's yen. Oh, yeah.
3: Yeah.
4: My virgin didn't help me.
2: I literally said it, you know. Yeah, I was like, oh, yeah.
3: He knew that one.
2: We both looked at each other like... Okay, cool. My turn. What is the largest species of big cat?
4: Of a big cat?
2: Yeah.
4: Who was? Either that... a tiger or a lion.
2: Which one? One is correct.
3: It's a guessing game at this point.
4: A tiger, I'd say.
2: Yay!
3: Yes.
2: Yes.
3: That was a good one still. What process do plants use to convert sunlight into energy?
4: Photosynthesis.
3: Bang. You're better at this.
4: I'm doubting myself. I can't even lie. I'm doubting myself.
2: What is the only continent located in all four hemispheres? Did I say that correct?
3: Hemispheres. I think
4: all four.
3: Yeah.
4: This one's a guessing game, this one. I'm going to say...
3: it's a big continent.
2: A lot of people are from there that you possibly know.
4: Say in Africa.
2: Yay!
3: Okay, on the back of that, what's the largest continent in land area?
4: Land area?
3: Yeah.
4: Oh, shame.
3: This one's not across all four hemispheres, but it's the largest in...
2: remember, area. Geographically, not politically.
4: Mm. Okay.
2: So on the map...
4: oh, my days. I'd say... I heard Asia in the background. I'm going to go with Asia in it.
3: You said Asia?
4: I heard Asia in the background.
2: Who's helping him?
4: I heard someone talk about Asia earlier. I heard Asia and I was like, you know what? Let's go.
3: It's fair play, man. Yeah.
4: Say what? I've got a free ball again.
3: Hey, you got some good friends, man. You got videographers and you got
4: yeah, bro. We've got my original side. I hear him say Asia. I said, you know what? Let's go Asia, innit?
3: Yeah, test results, everything, man. So
4: yeah, come
3: shout
4: on.
3: Out to my man outside.
4: Yeah, come on, big up RN, really sign every time, trust me.
2: Which animal appears on the World Wildlife Fund logo?
4: Oh, is that elephant? Is it an elephant? No. What is it?
2: It's black and white.
4: Oh my days! Why did I say elephant? It's a panda.
2: Yay!
4: Why am I going mad?
3: Yeah.
4: I'm going mad.
3: No, I wouldn't have known that if I had.
4: I'm going mad. I said that so confidently as well. I lied. That's what I'm saying. Why did I say
2: even
4: that so confidently?
2: Even cameraman's like,
4: quickly. I was like, quickly.
3: All right. At what temperature does water freeze in degrees Celsius?
4: Zero.
3: Yeah.
4: That nearly drew me out as well.
2: Okay, cool. What is 500 divided by 2 plus 6?
4: 500 divided by 2 plus 6.
2: Yeah.
4: 256.
2: Yay! All right.
3: What's that times 4?
4: Yeah.
3: Huh? What's that times 4?
4: Times 4. 256 times 4.
2: Yeah. You can do it.
4: Days. Hold on.
3: Mental maths.
4: Yeah, mental maths. This one's, yeah. It's like 1,000.
2: Yeah.
4: 400.
2: No.
4: Nah.
2: There's no hundreds.
4: Huh?
2: No hundreds.
4: What is it? 1,000?
2: Just 1,000 something and attempts and the unit. So you know how we have hundreds?
4: Yeah.
2: School.
4: Was it 256 you said?
2: Yeah.
4: 1,000.
2: So 2,468 and then 450s.
4: I'm going to say.
2: The cameraman has it.
4: 1,024s?
3: Yeah.
4: Nah, it's yeah. Three balls all day, yeah? No one get at me, I dare you. Don't do it.
3: Which gas is essential for human respiration?
4: Oxygen.
3: Yeah.
4: Okay. Oh my gosh.
2: Which planet is known as the red planet?
4: Nah, Mars.
2: Yeah.
4: Okay.
3: How many rings are on the Olympic flag?
4: Oh, shame.
2: Just think of the colours.
4: That's what I'm saying. I'm trying to think of the colours.
2: Oh, okay.
4: You got red.
2: Yeah.
4: You got green.
2: Yeah.
4: You got blue.
2: Yeah.
4: You got. What's the other colour? You got black, yellow. Is it?
2: Mm-hmm. Yellow. Yeah. Black.
4: Yeah.
2: How many is that?
4: That's four.
2: That's five.
4: Five.
3: Yeah.
4: I'm getting drawn out, and it's good.
2: What is? Okay. Which chess piece starts between the rook and the bishop?
4: Okay, I've never played chess.
3: Me neither, man. I don't even know.
4: I've never played chess in my whole entire career.
2: What about Harry Potter? You know, the Chamber of Secrets?
4: Never watched Harry Potter in my life.
2: Really?
4: What? You say? Chess piece, wait.
2: Between the rook and the bishop.
4: Between the rook
2: and the bishop. I just heard someone say it, I believe.
4: The knight.
2: Yay!
4: Three ball all day. No CFG. That's what we do.
2: No.
3: Okay. What is Earth's only natural satellite?
2: What? Is it the sun?
3: No.
2: Oh, okay.
4: Only natural satellite? How would it... Yo.
3: How would it be natural, you're thinking?
4: Natural? Fruit ball all day. We got the moon. Are you crazy? Don't rap with random.
3: It's the moon because a satellite is just something that orbits a planet.
2: Okay.
3: Right. So when we put satellites out there, they obviously orbit the planet. They're not natural, but the moon's a natural satellite.
4: Yeah.
2: Okay. Fancy. Which country has the most UNESCO World Heritage Sites?
4: The UN... Wait, what?
2: UNESCO. Yeah, UNESCO World Heritage Sites.
3: UNESCO.
2: Pasta's popular.
4: How many... Say that one more time.
2: I just gave you a hint.
3: UNESCO World Heritage
2: Sites. Oh, UNESCO. Oh, because it's in capital letters. I thought it was acronyms.
4: How many, you say?
2: No, which country has the most? Pasta.
4: I'm going to slap it from the halfway line. I'm going to say...
2: Pasta.
4: Italy.
2: Yes.
3: There's a halfway line goal.
4: Halfway line, just slap. I was about to say France as well. It's crazy.
3: Which strait separates Europe from Africa? Nah.
4: Which strait sends... Wait, say it one more time.
3: Which strait...
4: Yeah.
3: Oh, where's the question? Separates Europe from Africa. There's one strait of water between Europe and Africa. These are the hard questions, by the way. I won't know this.
4: I'm going to say... What, just you want an ocean, innit?
3: Hmm?
4: A certain ocean.
3: It's like it's called a strait. It's a strait, yeah.
4: This one's crazy.
3: This one's not political.
4: This one's crazy.
3: This one's peaceful.
4: Which I can't lie. I can't even shoot on goal for this one. I ain't got a clue, bro.
3: It's called the Strait of Gibraltar.
2: Oh,
4: Gibraltar. Interesting. Them and there. Forgot about them, man.
3: Yeah,
4: them
3: and there.
4: Yeah, them and there. Forgot about them. Never heard of them in my life. Never been in my area. Never, you know?
2: Okay, we'll do a nice one. Obviously, this is the last. We have which planet rotates on its side?
4: On its side? So, obviously, when you pass out the ball, you do build-up play.
3: Yeah, you have to.
4: I'm just like, you know what I mean? You gotta find triangles, guys. Triangles. You gotta find your.
3: That's it. Find the rhythm.
4: Yeah, you get it. Like, you gotta build the tempo.
3: Patience. That's it.
4: I'm still looking for a free ball, but my winger's not down the line right now.
2: What's going on? Pew, pew.
4: You're building my tempo, bro.
2: Pew, pew.
4: On the side.
2: Pew, pew.
4: I'm gonna say shot from halfway line. I'm gonna say Saturn, innit?
2: It's Uranus.
4: Uranus. Whatever, man.
3: You know what? Win some, lose some.
4: Win some, you lose some. I got three balls. Saturn a couple goals and that.
3: You got quite a few, man.
4: Allow me, innit? Allow me.
3: You know what? This wasn't the worst.
4: No, it's down there. I know it's down there.
2: We're
3: gonna get a leaderboard. Huh? We're gonna get a leaderboard.
4: Yeah, you need a leaderboard. Just don't write my name on it. Just start it from next interview. I've
3: got the camera footage.
4: SD card can get thrown away in it. That's what I'm saying.
3: We've got like three. One,
2: yeah,
3: two,
2: we've got the Osmo,
3: three.
2: We've got three live cameras. Five. We're live on TikTok.
4: I'm
2: going
4: to need all the SD cards. Yeah. That's what I'm saying. Okay.
3: You have to do a heist.
4: Okay, literally.
2: The storage is on the Osmo. Ain't got no card. But thank you so much for joining us.
4: Nah, come on. Appreciate you guys, man.
3: Thank you so much.
4: Come on, man.
2: It's been fun.
3: That was a good interview.
4: Yeah, appreciate it.
2: Let them know where they can find you and your music. Obviously, you will be joined with us on the OTR Freestyle from 9:30 p.m. So make sure you tune in. We'll be live. But yes, let them know where they can find you.
4: You can find me on Instagram, LB Season 1, TikTok, LB Season 1, Snapchat, just LB Season. If you don't know how to spell it, LBSZN with a 1 at the end. And yeah, Spotify, Apple Music, Amazon Music, all of that. That's just LB Season, LBSZN. So yeah, man, go check me out, man. Trust me.
2: Perfect. Thank you so much.
4: Come on, man.
3: Yeah, thank you so much for the interview.
2: Thank you so much. And we'll see you soon. We'll see you in like 30 minutes.
3: That's it.

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